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0: 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We never ever do nothing nice and easy. We always do it nice and rough. But we're gonna take the beginning of this song and do it easy. But then we're gonna do the finish rough. It's the way we do Proud Mary.
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0: Listen to the story now.

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1: Joe. 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
2: Hit it. This ain't no disco. It ain't no country club either.